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1: Fantastica, il meglio in 100 canzoni.

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1: 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Whatever I play to you, you play back to me. 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